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5: After a hot day, our temperatures will be cooling off into the upper 60s tonight. We'll have clear skies for tomorrow, but tomorrow will be the hottest of the entire heat wave, with those temperatures getting into the upper 90s. We start to cool off later in the week. From Storm Tracker 6, I'm meteorologist Cole Engel.
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2: After a hot day, our temperatures will be cooling off into the upper 60s tonight. We'll have clear skies for tomorrow, but tomorrow will be the hottest of the entire heat wave, with those temperatures getting into the upper 90s. We start to cool off later in the week. From Storm Tracker 6, I'm meteorologist Cole Engel.
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8: After a hot day, our temperatures will be cooling off into the upper 60s tonight. We'll have clear skies for tomorrow, but tomorrow will be the hottest of the entire heat wave, with those temperatures getting into the upper 90s. We start to cool off later in the week. From Storm Tracker 6, I'm meteorologist Cole Engel.
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10: After a hot day, our temperatures will be cooling off into the upper 60s tonight. We'll have clear skies for tomorrow, but tomorrow will be the hottest of the entire heat wave, with those temperatures getting into the upper 90s. We start to cool off later in the week. From Storm Tracker 6, I'm meteorologist Cole Engel.
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4: I'm meteorologist David Young. Your forecast for tonight, look for mostly clear skies with low temperatures near 70. Heat advisories in effect for Tuesday, hot with high temperatures near 98 degrees under mostly sunny skies. We'll see mostly clear skies Tuesday night, lows in the lower 70s. Then we are back in the upper 90s for Wednesday with continued mostly sunny skies.
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0: for another Cruisin' Music Lesson brought to you by Tyler Heating and Cooling. 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
1: We had been discussing two things. One was the courage that Steely Dan had to say anything in a song. And the other was wanting to write something that was sort of like a scene from the Twilight Zone where every two-line couplet was a different picture and you just would cut from one shot to the next and let people think what they wanted, not necessarily having it have to mean anything, just sort of a buffet of images that were things that we saw in California.
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1: And now the Storm Tracker 6 forecast on Cruisin' 92.9.
2: I'm meteorologist David Young. Your forecast for tonight: look for mostly clear skies with low temperatures near 70. Heat advisories in effect for Tuesday, hot with high temperatures near 98 degrees under mostly sunny skies. We'll see mostly clear skies Tuesday night, lows in the lower 70s. Then we are back in the upper 90s for Wednesday with continued mostly sunny skies.
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4: I'm meteorologist David Young. Your forecast for tonight, look for mostly clear skies with low temperatures near 70. Heat advisories in effect for Tuesday, hot with high temperatures near 98 degrees under mostly sunny skies. We'll see mostly clear skies Tuesday night, lows in the lower 70s. Then we are back in the upper 90s for Wednesday with continued mostly sunny skies.
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0: time for another Cruisin' Music Lesson brought to you by Tyler Heating and Cooling. 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
7: I'm meteorologist David Young. Your forecast for tonight: look for mostly clear skies with low temperatures near 70. Heat advisories in effect for Tuesday, hot with high temperatures near 98 degrees under mostly sunny skies. We'll see mostly clear skies Tuesday night, lows in the lower 70s. Then we are back in the upper 90s for Wednesday with continued mostly sunny skies.
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6: I'm meteorologist David Young. Your forecast for tonight: look for mostly clear skies with low temperatures near 70. Heat advisories in effect for Tuesday, hot with high temperatures near 98 degrees under mostly sunny skies. We'll see mostly clear skies Tuesday night, lows in the lower 70s. Then we are back in the upper 90s for Wednesday with continued mostly sunny skies.
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17: I'm Storm Tracker 6 meteorologist Katie Nicolau, here with a look at your forecast. Today, all of mid-Michigan's under a heat advisory from noon to 8 p.m.

0: Lansing's greatest hits, Be My Little Baby, and Take Me Home Tonight. Eddie Money on the Morning Show. Welcome to Tuesday. Danny Stewart on Cruisin' 92 Tonight. Well, another hot week for us, my friends. Extreme heat watch in effect from noon today until 8 o'clock tonight. Very hot today and sunny. Highs in the upper 90s. Our heat index today, 103 degrees. Moving on. You know what today is? 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

Lansing's Greatest Hits, cruising 92.9. Do me a favor, beat the heat all day, would you please? Extreme heat watch in effect from noon till 8 o'clock tonight. It's going to be very hot today, highs in the upper 90s. I know ways you can beat the heat. Swim at Lake Lansing, go out to the East Lansing Aquatic Center, have fun splish splashing around, or do what I'm going to do later on today, run through the sprinkler.

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Lindsay's Greatest Hits. There's a classic hit song for you. John Bon Jovi, Blaze of Glory. It's a nonstop music morning brought to you by Joe's Body Shop in Perry. When you need a toll, call Joe's 517-625-6340. This is

0: Lindsay's Greatest Hits. What a great song. Wham, Wake Me Up Before You Go Go. Danny Stewart hanging out with you on a Tuesday, July 14th at Cruisin' 92.9. Welcome to the show. We've got REO Speedwagon coming up before 7. Also on the way, the Doobie Brothers, Madness, and The Firm here on Cruisin'. By the way, the U.S. Postal Service raised the price of Forever Stamps Sunday from 78 cents to 82 cents. Overall, the United States Postal Service is raising mailing prices by about 4.8%.
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4: Good Tuesday morning. I'm Megan Vaselli with Six News. The city of Lansing activates its Code Red extreme heat weather plan as dangerously hot temps return to the region. It officially starts at 8 o'clock this morning and will remain active until at least 8 o'clock Thursday night. During this time, several cooling centers will be available, including the city's 4 community centers, which will be open from 8:30 a.m. to 9 p.m. Capital Area District Library's Lansing branches, the CATA Transportation Center, and City Hall will also be available during their regular business hours. And in Jackson, JATA is offering its hot ticket program, which goes into effect during declared heat emergencies. That means people can get free rides to designated cooling centers, which include the Department on Aging, the MLK Rec Center, Westwood Mall, and the city's public library branches. For the latest news, weather, and sports, be sure to tune into 6 News, and we're always online at WLNS.com.
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2: Good morning, Mid-Michigan. I'm Tyler Driesinger with your sports update. Questions surround the University of Michigan Athletic Department ahead of Thursday's Board of Regents meeting. According to multiple reports, the board is expected to discuss the findings of an independent investigation into Michigan's athletic department culture and what those findings might mean for Athletic Director Ward Manuel's future. However, the investigation is not mentioned in the meeting agenda released Monday, and Manuel reiterated to Yahoo Sports and to the Detroit News he expects to remain as AD. Michigan basketball great Glenn Rice has been selected to the National Collegiate Basketball Hall of Fame as part of a six-member class. He joins Cazzy Russell and John Beilein as the only Wolverines to make the Hall of Fame. Former Spartan Drew Neitzel also received some Hall of Fame news Monday. The Wyoming Park alum and 2004 Michigan Mr. Basketball winner will be going into the Grand Rapids Sports Hall of Fame. For Six Sports, I'm Tyler Driesinger.
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3: I'm Storm Tracker 6 meteorologist Katie Nicolau, here with a look at your forecast. Today, all of mid-Michigan's under a heat advisory from noon to 8 p.m. We'll have mostly sunny skies with high temperatures in the upper 90s and feels like temperatures likely exceeding 100 degrees. Tonight, lows will be in the low 70s with mostly clear skies, that's back to the upper 90s for Wednesday.
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Lansing's greatest hits, REO Speedwagon, take it on the run. It is the Danny Stewart Morning Show on Cruisin' 92.9 Extreme. Heat watch from noon today until 8 p.m. tonight. Sunny and hot today. Highs in the upper 90s. Our heat index 103 degrees. This one's going out to Vets Hardware right there on US 27. You know something? They have everything. It's the Doobie Brothers on Cruisin'.

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Lindsey's greatest hits, great songs, great memories, the Clash, and Rock the Casbah. Danny Stewart rocking your Tuesday at Cruise at 92.9. Welcome to the radio show. We've got Don Henley coming up, Jefferson Starship, the Talking Heads, and George Harrison. Plus, a couple from Tennessee just celebrated 80 years of marriage. That story of the day coming up before 7:30. It's Tom Petty and the Heartbreakers on Cruise at 92.9.

0: Lansing's greatest hits, A Cruel Summer, Bananarama on the Morning Show at Cruiser 92.9 with Danny Stewart on Tuesday. Extreme heat watch in effect from noon today until 8 o'clock tonight. Sunny and hot today, highs in the upper 90s. You ready for the story of the day? This is so special. A couple from Tennessee just celebrated 80 years of marriage. That is absolutely outstanding. Their names are John Carroll, who's 101 years old, and his wife Jerry, who's 100. And one of their favorite things to do is to go to their local McDonald's every Friday to get a sausage McMuffin with egg. That is my favorite. Employees recently honored the Carrolls with a special sign under the golden arches celebrating their 80 years together. That is so special. That's your story of the day.
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Lansing's greatest hits, Phil Collins, You Can't Hurry Love, Danny Stewart in the Morning on Cruiser 92.9. On a sad note, Sam Neill, the adventurous leading man who emerged from New Zealand to make his mark in such films as Jurassic Park, The Piano, Dead Calm, In the Mouth of Madness, and so much more, passed away yesterday at the young age of 78. He was so gifted. Alan Parsons on Cruisin'

Lansing's greatest hits. We are cruising 92.9. Danny Stewart of the morning. How do you feel about online dating? Because people use online dating apps for lots of different reasons, and not all of them are looking for the same thing. For example, many people just want to find a long-term relationship. You know, many people hope to meet a life partner or somebody they can build a future with. What about simple casual dating? Some want to meet new people, go on dates, and see where things lead without serious expectations. We'll have more coming up here on The Morning Show. It's Don Henley and the Boys of Summer on Cruisin' 92.9.

0: Lindsay's great assist, Gene. You're playing the game. You got to cut that out. Jefferson Starship, Danny Stewart, the morning on Cruisin' 92.9. Welcome to the radio show. Extreme heat watch in effect from noon today until 8 p.m. tonight. Stay cool if you can. Sunny and hot today. Highs in the upper 90s. Our heat index 103. So how do you feel about online dating? Because at times, it's all about making friends. What about meeting people outside their usual routine? That's important. And convenience. Yes, busy schedules can make it hard to meet people in person.
1: You will do the online dating. We've all done it. I've gone through all of them. I've done Tinder. I've done Bumble and Ancestry.com. And
0: what?
1: Yeah, the last one was not a dating site. I found that out after I paid. That wasn't cool.
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4: Good morning, I'm Kurt Montgomery with 6 News. The city of Lansing activates its Code Red extreme heat weather plan. It starts today, allowing cooling centers to open up over the next couple of days. Code Red will be in effect this morning through Thursday, 8 a.m. to 8 p.m. All 4 of the city community centers and Lansing's City Hall will be open as cooling centers. Health officials say the statewide cyclosporiasis outbreak that can cause explosive diarrhea may be linked to lettuce or salad greens. This as the number of cases double in just 2 days to more than 2,600. Michigan's chief medical executive says this outbreak is unprecedented. The Michigan Department of Health and Human Services says that while they can't officially rule out other foods, the ongoing investigation, quote, points to these ingredients. For the latest news, weather, and sports, watch 6 News.
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14: Good morning, Mid-Michigan. I'm Tyler Driesenga with your sports update. The MLB All-Star Game is tonight with four Detroit Tigers participating. Riley Green is starting for the American League and hitting eighth. Dylan Dingler and Kevin McGonigal are also available to play. And Justin Verlander is inactive, but taking in the experience as the American League Legends pick. In college sports, uncertainty swirls around Michigan's athletic department. Multiple media reports on Sunday suggested Ward Manuel may be on his way out as athletic director in the wake of the investigation into Michigan's athletic department culture. Manuel himself refuted those reports in statements to Yahoo Sports and the Detroit News on Monday. The Michigan Board of Regents is expected to discuss the findings of that investigation during a meeting on Thursday. For Six Sports, I'm Tyler Driesenga.
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15: I'm Storm Tracker 6 meteorologist Katie Nicolau, here with a look at your forecast. Today, all of mid-Michigan's under a heat advisory from noon to 8 p.m. We'll have mostly sunny skies with high temperatures in the upper 90s and feels like temperatures likely exceeding 100 degrees. Tonight, lows will be in the low 70s with mostly clear skies, then back to the upper 90s for Wednesday.
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Lansing's greatest hits, where every song brings back a memory every single day on Cruisin' 92.9. Hey, don't forget this coming Feel Good Friday. I will be giving away another Pizza House pizza party in East Lansing, but first, we need you to enter the contest. 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It's George Harrison, My Sweet Lord, on Cruisin' 92.9.

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Lancey's greatest hits, Danny Stewart working for a living, so to speak. Cruiser 92.9 coming up. Journey, Roy Orbison, also Genesis and Bryan Adams. And question, any interest in having your surgery done by a robot? That's coming up before 8:30 on Cruiser.

0: Lancey's Great Assist, Kenny Loggins, and Danger Zone on the Morning Show. Cruising 92.9. I'm your host, Danny Stewart. Speaking of the Danger Zone, any interest in having your surgery done by a robot? Check this out. A pair of humanoid robots successfully performed gallbladder removals in pigs for the very first time. So now researchers say this could one day reshape surgery far beyond traditional operating rooms. To me, that sounds pretty scary.
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It is the Dam Jam Music Festival. 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

0: 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A delicious, warm cinnamon roll. Those are the best. And speaking of this, a 21-year-old woman from Texas just recently turned her front porch into a bakery. How cool is this? Her name is Angela Henson. Her business is called Little Bit Bakery. It's been so popular that people are lining up hours early for her fresh sourdough bread, English muffins, cinnamon rolls, and other yummy baked goods.
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4: Good Tuesday morning. I'm Megan Vaselli with Six News. In a 7-1 vote, the Lansing City Council approves a temporary pause on new data center builds. Specifically, this moratorium stops the city from issuing building permits and processing zoning applications for 6 months. Council members say the pause is meant to give them more time to figure out how to regulate data centers and potentially rework zoning laws with them in mind. Health officials now say the current cyclosporiasis outbreak may be linked to lettuce or salad greens. This comes as the number of infected Michiganders essentially doubled in just 2 days to more than 2,600. The state health department says while it can't officially rule out other foods, it recommends buying and thoroughly washing whole heads of lettuce rather than pre-washed bag lettuce or pre-mixed salad kits. For the latest news, weather, and sports, be sure to tune into 6 News, and we're always online at WLNS.com.
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0: 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Hi, I'm Danny Stewart. 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
19: Good morning, Mid-Michigan. I'm Tyler Driesinga with your sports update. Questions surround the University of Michigan Athletic Department ahead of Thursday's Board of Regents meeting. According to multiple reports, the board is expected to discuss the findings of an independent investigation into Michigan's athletic department culture and what those findings might mean for Athletic Director Ward Manuel's future. However, the investigation is not mentioned in the meeting agenda released Monday, and Manuel reiterated to Yahoo Sports and to the Detroit News he expects to remain as AD. Michigan basketball great Glenn Rice has been selected to the National Collegiate Basketball Hall of Fame as part of a six-member class. He joins Cassie Russell and John Beilein as the only Wolverines to make the Hall of Fame.

Lansing's greatest hits. I'm going to run to you with a garden hose and cool you off today. Cruiser 92.9, Danny's Tour of the Morning. Hey, do me a favor. Tell us what to play so you can win some free stuff. 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

Lancey's greatest hits, love his music, don't we all? Bob Seger and the Silver Bullet Band, Shame on the Moon, Cruiser 92.9. This coming Wednesday on the Marketplace on the Green and Oakvist. 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

0: Lansing's greatest hits, man at work, it's Who Can It Be Now? Danny Stewart on Cruisin' 92.9. Welcome to the show. 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

Lindsay's greatest hits, Rod Stewart, Forever Young, Danny Stewart on Cruisin' 92.9. All right, here we go. Straight from the glory days on Cruisin'. Let's go back to 1980. Love this song, Jackson Browne and Boulevard.

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Need a toll? Just call Joe's, 517-625-6340. What's the matter?

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0: Lindsay's greatest hits, Los Lobos La Bamba. Danny Storm in the morning here on Cruiser 92.9. Fun week for the kids. The Eaton County Fair now through Saturday, July 18th. Rides, games, fair food, all kinds of great entertainment for family and friends. In fact, tonight, you've got the unique Motorsports Bump and Run Derby. That's taking place tonight. On Wednesday night, motocross. Thursday, you've got a tractor pull. On Friday, tractor pull. And then Saturday night, wrapping the whole thing up, you got the big 2026 Street Diesel and Semi Pulls. Have some fun right there at the Eaton County Fairgrounds.
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3: Good Tuesday morning. I'm Megan Vaselli with 6 News. The city of Lansing activates its Code Red extreme heat weather plan as dangerously hot temps return to the region. It officially starts at 8 o'clock this morning and will remain active until at least 8 o'clock Thursday night. During this time, several cooling centers will be available, including the city's 4 community centers, which will be open from 8:30 a.m. to 9 p.m. Capital Area District Library's Lansing branches, the CATA Transportation Center, and City Hall will also be available during their regular business hours. And in Jackson, JATA is offering its hot ticket program, which goes into effect during declared heat emergencies. That means people can get free rides to designated cooling centers, which include the Department on Aging, the MLK Rec Center, Westwood Mall, and the city's public library branches. For the latest news, weather, and sports, be sure to tune into 6 News, and we're always online at WLNS.com.
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18: Good morning, Mid-Michigan. I'm Tyler Driesenga with your sports update. The MLB All-Star Game is tonight with four Detroit Tigers participating. Riley Green is starting for the American League and hitting eighth. Dylan Dingler and Kevin McGonigal are also available to play. And Justin Verlander is inactive, but taking in the experience as the American League Legends pick. In college sports, uncertainty swirls around Michigan's athletic department. Multiple media reports on Sunday suggested Ward Manuel may be on his way out as athletic director in the wake of the investigation into Michigan's athletic department culture. Manuel himself refuted those reports in statements to Yahoo Sports and the Detroit News on Monday. The Michigan Board of Regents is expected to discuss the findings of that investigation during a meeting on Thursday. For Six Sports, I'm Tyler Driesenga.
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19: I'm Storm Tracker 6 meteorologist Katie Nicolau here with a look at your forecast. Today, all of mid-Michigan's under a heat advisory from noon to 8 p.m. We'll have mostly sunny skies with high temperatures in the upper 90s and feels like temperatures likely exceeding 100 degrees. Tonight, lows will be in the low 70s with mostly clear skies, then back to the upper 90s for Wednesday.
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Lansing's greatest hits. We are cruising 92.9. No matter what it takes to stay nice and cool today, go for it. Extreme heat watch in effect from noon today until 8 o'clock tonight. Sunny and hot today. Highs upper 90s. Our heat index 103. On that note, hope you have a great day. I'll talk to you Wednesday 6 to 10 with more of Lansing's greatest hits. Randy Stein, 3 till 7. And don't miss the traffic jam this afternoon with Randy.

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13: I'm Storm Tracker 6 meteorologist Katie Nicolau here with a look at your forecast. Today, all of mid-Michigan's under a heat advisory from noon to 8 p.m. We'll have mostly sunny skies with high temperatures in the upper 90s and feels like temperatures likely exceeding 100 degrees. Tonight, lows will be in the low 70s with mostly clear skies. That's back to the upper 90s for Wednesday.
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15: I'm Storm Tracker 6 meteorologist Katie Nicolau. Here with a look at your forecast. Today, all of mid-Michigan's under a heat advisory from noon to 8 p.m. We'll have mostly sunny skies with high temperatures in the upper 90s and feels like temperatures likely exceeding 100 degrees. Tonight, lows will be in the low 70s with mostly clear skies. That's back to the upper 90s for Wednesday.
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21: I'm Storm Tracker 6 meteorologist Katie Nicolau, here with a look at your forecast. Today, all of mid-Michigan's under a heat advisory from noon to 8 p.m. We'll have mostly sunny skies with high temperatures in the upper 90s and feels like temperatures likely exceeding 100 degrees. Tonight, lows will be in the low 70s with mostly clear skies, then back to the upper 90s for Wednesday.
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12: I'm Storm Tracker 6 meteorologist Katie Nicolau, here with a look at your forecast. Today, all of mid-Michigan's under a heat advisory from noon to 8 p.m. We'll have mostly sunny skies with high temperatures in the upper 90s and feels like temperatures likely exceeding 100 degrees. Tonight, lows will be in the low 70s with mostly clear skies. This back to the upper 90s for Wednesday.
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99.9 with Billy Joel. Don't ask me why. Hi, Randy Stein. Good afternoon. I have the fan, my little fan, cranked on high here in the studio. Need it today. Temperatures in the mid-90s. We'll check the Storm Tracker 6 forecast in a few minutes. Now it's Styx and Lady. Cruising.

0: Cruising 929. He's going to be at Soaring Eagle in early September. And that show listed on our Cruising concert calendar at Cruising 929. That's Young Turks and Randy Stein. So all the cooling centers across Lansing are open today. The city of Lansing activating their code red to open all the cooling centers. That includes all the community centers. So Foster, Geyer, Schmidt and Letts Community Centers. We have a Facebook post about that. If you want to find all the details and locations of those, exactly, just search for Cruisin' 92.9 on Facebook.
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advisories are up across mid-Michigan, and for good reason. Temperature right now is 95 in the capital city. It feels like it's almost 100. We'll see high in the upper 90s this afternoon, and the heat advisory continues right through tomorrow. Get the latest on the Storm Tracker 6 forecast at our website. 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

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And Empire picks up all the adoption fees if you give our Pet of the Week in

0: This is Cruisin' 92.9 and Randy Stein. Good afternoon. DeWitt Farmers Market is open later today, 4 to 7, right there downtown DeWitt. Now, yesterday, they broke ground on a brand new downtown DeWitt Farmers Market. This is going to be built at the corner of Scott Street and Jefferson Street, just off of the main drag in DeWitt. It's going to be really, really nice, hoping to open that up by 2027. You get full details on that story at the website. We have a story in the news section. 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
10: Boy, Leanne, it sure has been a hot summer so far. 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
11: They sure have, Jerry.
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11: One of the other components that you could have problems with this extreme heat is your air conditioning system. 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
3: And now, the Storm Tracker 6 forecast on Cruisin' 92.9.
17: Mostly clear skies continued into the overnight hours tonight, with temperatures dropping down into the lower 70s. Our weather aware day stretches into tomorrow, with highs getting into the mid to high 90s and heat indices within the 100s across mid-Michigan. For Storm Tracker 6, I'm meteorologist Daniel Nemus.
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and you need the sunblock on. And a recent study found that the average person misses about 10% of their face when they're putting on sunblock. The two spots most likely to be missed are the bridge of the nose and your eyelids. I always seem to miss the top of my ears, too. That's where I'm prone to get sunburn. So make sure you layer up with the sunblock this afternoon if you're headed out. It's 95 in the capital city with Fleetwood Mac, cruising 92.9. Yeah.

0: 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The police every breath you take. Randy Stein cruising 92.9. Good afternoon. Major League Baseball All-Star Game is tonight in the city of brotherly love, Philadelphia. We did watch the home run derby contest last night for quite some time. I made it almost to the end, and then I fell asleep, to be honest. American League against the National League tonight. It's on Fox if you want to watch it. Ace.
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find out the name of a song or the artist of a song, if we don't tell you who that is, at the website, head over to cruising929.com and look for the playlist there. That's Blondie and Heart of Glass. And this is Lifehouse. Here's Hanging by a Moment, traffic jam time on Cruising 929.

Rogers in 92.9. So what are the benefits of camping and going RVing? We'll talk about some of those here in a few minutes. If you know us, and me and my family, we camp. We have a travel trailer that we pull around this great state of ours throughout the summer. And I'm going to agree with most of these. There's some good tips. Here's Toto. It's Rosanna, cruising 92.9.

0: Oasis with The Cure, Love Song. The Traffic Jam and Randy Stein cruising 92.9. So here are some of the reasons why families should go camping, or on this list they call it RVing, but I call it camping. Number one on the list, it's affordable if you're, unless you're traveling around in a $100,000 motorhome or a big fifth wheel. Camping can be very affordable, obviously. You can even tent, and that's fun too. It's versatile. You can get into a lot of different spots. Private campgrounds, state parks are great. That's where we go mostly with our travel trailer. It's comfortable. Yeah, if you're in a trailer, sleeping on a regular bed, very comfortable. If you're on the ground, sleeping in a tent, maybe not that comfortable. And it's also pet friendly. I agree with that wholeheartedly. We take our dog Bodie with us camping everywhere we go.
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14: Mostly clear skies continued into the overnight hours tonight, with temperatures dropping down into the lower 70s. Our weather aware day stretches into tomorrow, with highs getting into the mid to high 90s and heat indices within the 100s across mid-Michigan. For Storm Tracker 6, I'm meteorologist Daniel Nemus.
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I believe in the herd mentality around here when it comes to marketing. 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

9:29, it is National Mac and Cheese Day. So what are some of your favorite hacks when it comes to souping up regular mac and cheese? I'll share one with you coming up after Steely Dan cruising.

0: We're playing Lansing's Greatest Hits, Traffic Jam Time with Modern English. I'm Mel with you. Hi there, Randy. Good afternoon. Hazy sunshine. It's 96 in the capital city. So it's National Mac and Cheese Day. And according to polls and social media, a lot of people just like plain old mac and cheese. And that's fine. That is fine. But there are some hacks that you can try to do with mac and cheese and spice it up a little bit. In fact, speaking of spicing it up, I add pepper flakes to my serving of mac and cheese, add a little heat, and also break up bits of bacon. That makes mac and cheese even better.
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Let's get you up to date on the weather. Yes, it is hot, hot, hot. A weather advisory is through tomorrow afternoon. Storm Tracker 6 forecast says, we probably reached our high for the day. It's 97 right now in Lansing. A low tonight, 72, and tomorrow highs again, upper 90s. And the feels like temperatures will be right around 100. Stay up to date on Mid-Michigan weather at all times. 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Here

0: We're playing Lansing's Greatest Hits, Sunglasses at Night. It's Corey Hart and Randy Stein. Definitely need sunglasses on the way home this afternoon. Storm Tracker 6 forecast coming up in a few minutes. By the way, I have a whole new appreciation for sunglasses. My daughter, for my birthday earlier this summer, bought me a pair of prescription sunglasses. I've always been the one who just threw on a pair of sunglasses over my regular eyeglasses here. It looks dorky, I know. But now I have the prescription sunglasses. Even my daughter admits I look kind of cool. Yeah.
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0: 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There's still plenty of summer left to get in a road trip. 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Hi there, it's Randy Stein, Cruisin' 92.9. 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
4: And now the Storm Tracker 6 forecast on Cruisin' 92.9.
15: Mostly clear skies continued into the overnight hours tonight, with temperatures dropping down into the lower 70s. Our weather aware day stretches into tomorrow, with highs getting into the mid to high 90s and heat indices within the 100s across mid Michigan. For Storm Tracker 6, I'm meteorologist Daniel Nemus.
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Cruisin' 92.9, one of the big shows of summer. Well, I think the concert of summer. If you like Styx and Chicago, it's the Windy City Tour together at Acrisure Amphitheater GR. That's at the end of July, so not that far off. Here's Chicago Now. It's Old Days. 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

cruising 92.9. So, quick story. My sister Gloria bought me a instant lottery ticket for a birthday gift earlier this summer, and it was a $5 winner. I haven't cashed it until today. Went to the lottery counter, cashed in. It was a $5 winner. I should have applied it for two new tickets for the Mega Millions tonight because, whew, Mega Millions worth $637 million. That drawing just before 11 o'clock. Good luck to you if you're playing. Here's Bob Seger.

0: Cruising 92.9. And it is Journey, Separate Ways, Randy Stein. We're playing Lansing's Greatest Hits. Let's see here. Nothing really new on the cyclosporiasis outbreak today, other than the number of cases in Michigan continues to climb. And, of course, this is tied to most likely lettuce, leafy vegetable of some kind, maybe spinach. So if you're eating vegetables, raw vegetables, wash them thoroughly. Trust me, you do not want the cyclosporiasis.
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Cyclosporiasis and how there's really nothing new to report today. There could be something new in the morning, though. Make sure you're listening to the Nonstop Music Morning with Danny Stewart. He'll have news updates from our media partner, 6 News, WLNS, throughout the morning. The latest on the outbreak of cyclosporiasis across Michigan. Here's New Order.

0: We're playing Lansing's greatest hits, one after another. It's Heart, What About Love, Cruisin' 92.9. Hi there, it's Randy Stein. We might be adding your name to the winner's list around here on Friday. 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
1: And now, the Storm Tracker 6 forecast on Cruisin' 92.9.
16: Mostly clear skies continued into the overnight hours tonight, with temperatures dropping down into the lower 70s. Our weather aware day stretches into tomorrow, with highs getting into the mid to high 90s and heat indices within the 100s across mid-Michigan. For Storm Tracker 6, I'm meteorologist Daniel Nemus.
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Cruising 99. It's Magic and the Cars with Randy Stein and Billy Joel. Now, I mentioned this yesterday. Billy Joel did a big set-down interview with Rick Beato. He is a YouTuber. And in this interview, I found this so interesting. Billy Joel is really a classically trained pianist. This guy can play, well, he is the piano man after all, right? I shouldn't be surprised by that. I'm going to put a link for this interview with Billy Joel with Rick Beato on our Facebook page. If you want to look for that later, search for Cruisin' 92.9 and watch the interview with Billy Joel. It is well worth your time. Here's Only the Good Die Young. It is the aforementioned Billy Joel on Cruisin' 92.9.

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3: And now, the Storm Tracker 6 forecast on Cruisin' 92.9.
1: Mostly clear skies continued into the overnight hours tonight, with temperatures dropping down into the lower 70s. Our weather aware day stretches into tomorrow, with highs getting into the mid to high 90s and heat indices within the 100s across mid Michigan. For Storm Tracker 6, I'm meteorologist Daniel Nemus.
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